0: Thank you. Poochie Bell, Dee Brown, Bruce Flowers,
1: Leroy Scooter Taylor,
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0: and yours truly, Marcus Miller. Thank you very much. Thank you. You've been a great audience. Thank you for having us. We'll see you next time. Bye-bye.
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Speakers are hidden in every corner, in the walls, in the ceiling. The bass comes from the ground itself, vibrating the floor beneath your feet.

flow. More vibes, more bass, more energy. More sounds that feel this heavenly. Locked in and I'm lost in a melody. Pure thrills and the wildest memory.

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Follow the sign and go for the ride of your life.